0: Blair Radio 94.7 FM weather, brought to you by National Land Realty. Tonight will be mostly clear with a low around 61. Tomorrow we'll have increasing clouds with a high near 78 and chances of showers, and later that night will be cloudy during the early evening, then become partly cloudy with a low around 61. Thursday we'll have chances of showers with mostly cloudy weather and a high near 77. 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That's the latest weather here on the Blair Radio 94.7 FM weather.
1: Today's good news comes from HCSB, Luke 1, verse 50. 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
1: Breaker 19, this here's a rubber duck. You got a copy on me, Big Ben? Come on. Yeah, 10-4, Big Ben, for sure, for sure. By golly, it's clean, clear to Flagtown. Come on. Yeah, it's a big 10-4 there, Big Ben. Yeah, we definitely got the front door, good buddy. Mercy sakes alive, looks like we got us a convoy.
2: It was the dark of the moon on the 6th of June in a Kenworth pulling logs. Cab over Pete with a reefer on and a Jimmy hauling hogs. We is heading for Bear on I-10 about a mile out of Shaky Town. I says, Pigpen, this here's a rubber duck and I'm about to put the hammer down.

0: duck, and you want to back off them hogs? 10-4, about 5 miles or so. 10, roger, them hogs is getting intense up here.
1: By the time we got into Tulsa Town, we had 85 trucks in all. But they's a roadblock up on the Cloverleaf, and them bears was wall to wall. Yeah, them Smokies as thick as bugs on a bumper. They even had a bear in the air. I says, calling all trucks, this here is the duck. We about to go

0: Big Ben. Negatory, Big Ben. You're still too close. Yeah, them hogs are starting to close up my sinuses. Mercy sakes, you better back off another 10.
1: Well, we rolled up Interstate 44 like a rocket sled on rails. We tore up all of our swindle sheets and left them setting on the scales. By the time we hit that shy town, them bears was getting smart. They'd brought up some reinforcements from the Illinois National Guard. There's armored cars and tanks and jeeps and rigs of every size. Yeah, them chicken coops was full of bears, and choppers filled the skies. Well, we shot the line, we went for broke, with 1,000 screaming trucks, and 11 long-haired friends of Jesus in a chartreuse microbus.
0: Hey, rubber duck to sodbuster, come on there, you have 10-4 sodbuster. Listen, you want to put that microbus in behind that suicide jockey? Yeah, he's hauling dynamite, and he needs all the help he can get.
1: Well, we laid a strip for the Jersey Shore and prepared to cross the line. I could see the bridge was lined with bears, but it didn't have a doggone dime. I says, Pigpen, this here's a rubber duck. We just ain't a-gonna pay no toll. So we crashed the gate doing 98. I says, let them truckers

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1: 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Tonight will be mostly clear with a low around 61. Tomorrow we'll have increasing clouds with a high near 78 and chances of showers, and later that night will be cloudy during the early evening, then become partly cloudy with a low around 61. Thursday we'll have chances of showers with mostly cloudy weather and a high near 77. 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
1: 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Tonight will be mostly clear with a low around 61. Tomorrow we'll have increasing clouds with a high near 78 and chances of showers, and later that night will be cloudy during the early evening, then become partly cloudy with a low around 61. Thursday we'll have chances of showers with mostly cloudy weather and a high near 77. 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That's the latest weather here on the Blair Radio 94.7 FM Weather.

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The end. No chance for me to ever leave this prison of my sin. Now I know it might sound crazy, but one day a key unlocked that cell. I heard

small business in my suit. Yeah, I'm dressed up for success, from my head down to my boots. I don't do it for the money, there's bills that I can't pay. 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

duty, honor, country. A code of conduct and chivalry of those who guard this beloved land. An ideal so noble that it arouses a sense of pride and yet humility. An expression of the ethics of

duty, honor, country. These three words build courage when courage seems to fail. Regain faith when there seems to be little cause for faith. Create hope when hope seems forlorn. The American man-at-arms, above all other people, prays for peace, for he must suffer and bear the deepest wounds and scars of war.

duty, honor, country. The unbelievers will say they are but words, a slogan, or a flamboyant phrase. Every demagogue, every cynic, and every hypocrite will try to downgrade them to the extent of mockery and ridicule. The code which these words perpetuate embraces the highest moral law and will stand the test of any ethics or philosophies ever published for the uplift of

around 1,000 campfires, on 100 battlefields, listening for the witching melody of faint bugles blowing reveille, far off drums beating the long roll. This is the story of the American man-at-arms. His name and fame are the birthright of every American citizen. In his youth and strength, his love and loyalty, he gave all that mortality can give. He has never failed us. Were he to do so, a million ghosts in olive drab, in brown khaki, in blue and gray, would rise from their white crosses, thundering those magic words, duty, honor, country.

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Case closed. The end. No chance for me to ever leave this prison of my sin. 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I heard a

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1: 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Today we'll have chances of showers with partly sunny weather and a high near 75, and later tonight we have increasing clouds with a low around 61. Tomorrow will be mostly cloudy with a high near 76. 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That's latest weather here on the Blair Radio 94.7 FM Weather.
2: 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The city of Blair reported that due to ongoing mechanical issues, the Blair Pool remained closed for the rest of yesterday as well, July 21st. The pool has been closed for 2 days while staff continue to work for repairs and will provide an update as soon as they have a resolution for information regarding the reopening. They are hoping the pool will be open today. City of Blair apologizes for the inconvenience, appreciates your patience and understanding, and will work safely to get the pool back up and running. Please continue to follow City of Blair on social media for the latest updates. Blair Volunteer Fire and Rescue report that Monday was a busy day for calls. Blair Volunteer Fire Rescue responded to 5 calls for service, including 4 medical, 1 fire-related incident. The first call came in at 3:01 a.m., with a fire detection call being the last to start at 7:15 p.m. The Blair Volunteer and Rescue released a statement, another busy Monday for our volunteers who answered the call around the clock to serve the Blair community, whether responding in early morning hours or late into the evening. Dedication, commitment, never waver. Thank you to all the volunteers and their families for sacrifice they made to keep up the community safe. The Washington County Sheriff's e-report for July 13th through the 20th now is available. In that time frame, there were 91 reports filed. Of those, 9 arrests were made. The full sheriff's report may be found at washcountysheriff.org. Go to Citizen Resources and select e-report to see the details. The City of Fort Calhoun invites everyone to come out to the July Morning Market this Saturday and support local vendors while browsing fresh produce, baked goods, handmade products, and other unique finds. It starts on Saturday, July 25th from 8:30 to noon at the Adams Street Plaza Park Splash Pad in Fort Calhoun. The vendors are located will include Lavender and Vine Coffee, Frito Gourmet Pops, Royce Weikert's Farm Fresh Veggies, Bake for You, Bitter by Boy Farms, Cosmo and Country, Dad's Secret Barbecue Sauce, Four Sisters Farms, GRT Dog Obedient Training, Harvest Design Company, House of Threads, Let's Link, VNJ Design, and this is a free event hosted by the City of Fort Calhoun. Village of Arlington has requested residents follow a voluntary watering schedule as the village's water system is struggling to keep up currently. Not a mandatory requirement, but they are asking that odd number houses water on Tuesday, Thursday, Saturday, even number houses water on Monday, Wednesday, Friday. For questions, you may contact Village Hall at 402-478-4212. It is Wednesday, and let's go ahead and take a look at birthdays for July 22nd. Mother of JFK and RFK and Ted is Rose Fitzgerald Kennedy, was born in 1890. Fashion designer Oscar De La Renta was born in 1932. TV game show host Alex Trebek, he was born this day in 1940. Rock musician of Rick Davies from Supertramp was born in 1944. Acting Danny Glover, continually retiring, was born in 1946. Rock musician Don Henley was born in 1947. Comedian David Spade was born in 64. Actress Selena Gomez was born in 1992. And England's Prince George was born in 2013. There you go. News this hour is sponsored by Blair's Memorial Community Hospital, serving Blair, Fort Calhoun, and Takema. For Blair Radio News, I'm Kelly Johnson.

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Good Wednesday morning. You're listening to 94.7 Blair Radio. A little cooler today, and it's in fact starting off that way. 64 degrees, partly cloudy skies. Showers are possible throughout the day, and a high around 72. Much different than 2 days ago, and even different from yesterday. So we'll keep a close eye on how that changes and how that moves forward. We look forward to being able to bring you information about events and activities, news, and 60 Days to Seniors coming up, even more of them. And that's all about Blair, Washington County, and the surrounding area, right here on 94.7 BlairRadio.com.

0: And some showers coming up today as we continue on through this week. A cooler day, high around 72. Detail look at the forecast coming up in a few minutes. Also, we have our 60 Days to Seniors continuing on. You can follow us on our social media, Facebook, Instagram, all that stuff. Find details today about Ethan Lau. Also, Trevian McCartney and Ari Reichs. These are the three that we're going to be talking about today. So again, go and like, share, follow, and say congratulations. A mix of music is right now. Plus, again, that forecast in a few minutes right here on 94.7 BlairRadio.com.
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several years. 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Then I got me a transmission and all the chrome. The little things I could get in my

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The back end looked kind of funny too, but we put it together, and when we got through, well, that's when we noticed that we only had one tail fin. About that time, my wife walked out, and I could see in her eyes that she had her doubts. But she opened the door and said, "Honey, take me for a spin." So we drove uptown just to get the tags, and I headed to ride on down Main Drag. I could hear everybody laughing for blocks around.

This is the Cottonmouth, and negatory on the cost of this machine there, Red Rider. You might say I went right up to the factory and picked it up. It's cheaper that way.

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Today we'll have chances of showers with partly sunny weather and a high near 75, and later tonight we have increasing clouds with a low around 61. Tomorrow will be mostly cloudy with a high near 76. 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That's latest weather here on the Blair Radio 94.7 FM weather.

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2: 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Also, we have 60 Days of Seniors. 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

As we take a quick look outside, it is much cooler than we've been experiencing in the past few days. Right now, again, about 64 degrees, and we have partly cloudy skies, mostly cloudy skies. Chances of showers are possible throughout the day. I was looking at the hourly, you know, about 10, 11 noon today. We can look at some chances there. Detail look at the forecast coming up in a few minutes. Also, news on its way, just the facts coming out again tonight into tomorrow. So be able to look out for that. Let's go ahead and take a look at the closing commodity prices from yesterday, getting ready for the market to open today. Chicago Board of Trade closed corn at $4.76 and beans at $12.23. Let's take a look at the changes locally. Tyson Elevator reported corn closed at $4.21, up 4 cents. Beans $11.98, down 3 cents. Matheson, corn $4.16, down 3 cents. Beans $11.88, down 3 cents. Cargill, corn $4.53, up 3 cents. Beans $12.20, down 6 cents. Farmers Union, corn $4.22, up 3 cents. Beans $11.74, down 3 cents. Farmers Co-op, corn $4.53, up 3 cents. Beans $12.20, that's down 6 cents. Elkhorn Valley, corn $4.13, up 3 cents. Beans $11.73, down 6 cents.

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1: The Blair Radio 94.7 FM weather, brought to you by National Land Realty. Today we'll have chances of showers with partly sunny weather and a high near 75, and later tonight we have increasing clouds with a low around 61. Tomorrow will be mostly cloudy with a high near 76. 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That's latest weather here on the Blair Radio 94.7 FM weather.
2: 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The city of Blair reported that due to ongoing mechanical issues, the Blair Pool remained closed for the rest of yesterday as well, July 21st. The pool has been closed for 2 days while staff continue to work for repairs and will provide an update as soon as they have a resolution for information regarding the reopening. They are hoping the pool will be open today. City of Blair apologizes for the inconvenience, appreciates your patience and understanding, and will work safely to get the pool back up and running. Please continue to follow City of Blair on social media for the latest updates. Blair Volunteer Fire and Rescue report that Monday was a busy day for calls. Blair Volunteer Fire Rescue responded to 5 calls for service, including 4 medical, 1 fire-related incident. The first call came in at 3:01 a.m., with a fire detection call being the last to start at 7:15 p.m. The Blair Volunteer and Rescue released a statement, another busy Monday for our volunteers who answered the call around the clock to serve the Blair community, whether responding in early morning hours or late into the evening. Dedication, commitment, never waver. Thank you to all the volunteers and their families for sacrifice they made to keep up the community safe. The Washington County Sheriff's e-report for July 13th through the 20th now is available. In that time frame, there are 91 reports filed. Of those, 9 arrests were made. The full sheriff's report may be found at washcountysheriff.org. Go to Citizen Resources and select e-report to see the details. The City of Fort Calhoun invites everyone to come out to the July Morning Market this Saturday and support local vendors while browsing fresh produce, baked goods, handmade products, and other unique finds. It starts on Saturday, July 25th from 8:30 to noon at the Adams Street Plaza Park Splash Pad in Fort Calhoun. There, vendors are located will include lavender and vine coffee, Frito Gourmet Pops, Royce Weikert's Farm Fresh Veggies, Bake for You, Bitter by Boy Farms, Cosmo and Country, Dad's Secret Barbecue Sauce, Four Sisters Farms, GRT Dog Obedient Training, Harvest Design Company, House of Threads, Let's Link, VNJ Design, and this is a free event hosted by the City of Fort Calhoun. Village of Arlington has requested residents follow a voluntary watering schedule as the village water system is struggling to keep up currently. Not a mandatory requirement, but they are asking that odd number houses water on Tuesday, Thursday, Saturday, even number houses water on Monday, Wednesday, Friday. For questions, you may contact Village Hall at 402-478-4212. It is Wednesday, July 22nd. Let's take a look at some things that have happened this day in history. In 1894, the first ever automobile race runs from Paris to Rouen. Again, that was exciting. 1916, Preparedness Day bombing in San Francisco. In 1933, Wiley Post flies solo around the world. In 1934, John Dillinger gunned down. In 1944, Soviet forces begin liberation of the concentration camps in Poland. In 1952, Nebraska farmer Frank Zybach obtains a patent for the center pivot irrigator. See those everywhere now. In 1991, serial killer Jeffrey Dahmer was caught. Let's go ahead, other than celebrating that, let's celebrate national days today. It is Lion's Share Day. It's Casual Pie Day. Mango Day, National Hammock Day. That actually I can get behind. National Panucci Fudge Day. National Rat Catchers Day. And World Brain Day. Yeah, those are some of the things to celebrate. That's news this hour, brought to us by Blair's Memorial Community Hospital, serving Blair, Fort Calhoun, and Tecama. For Blair Radio News, I'm Kelly Johnson.

0: 104.7 Blair Radio, our nonprofit news brought to us by RVR Bank. And again, want to say thank you to RVR Bank for being fantastic partners and sponsors, making sure the information's out of what's happening in our area. Now, today we have FFA, Blair chapter of FFA, Haley and Kaylee, right? So welcome. Thank you for coming in today.
1: Thanks for having us.
2: Thank you.
0: Okay. So we're talking about the Washington County Fairs coming up. And a lot of the fairs historically have been a combination of 4-H. Really, 4-H is really strong and prevalent. And you guys are building up the FFA side of it. And we kind of want to talk about something new that you guys are trying to put together. So tell us first a little bit, what is FFA? Most people should understand and know what that is, but can you tell us a little bit about FFA?
1: It's like a club that you can do in the high school. It's agriculture themed. FFA used to stand for Future Farmers of America. So you get a lot of experience on all the different sides, the animal side, the plant side, the business side, and meet a lot of people.
0: All right. And you guys, the Blair High School chapter is growing. You guys have started that a few years ago. At this point in time, how many members are a part of the FFA group? Do you know?
3: There's roughly about like 75 members in FFA currently.
0: Wow. So that's a good group to be able to be a part of that. And that helps because it is an ag community, right? So tell us, as we're getting ready, you're ramping up. You're going to be a senior this year, correct?
3: Yep.
0: And you'll be a junior.
3: Mm-hmm.
0: And so senioritis already kicked in?
3: Yep.
0: All right. So school hasn't even started and you're already checked out. No, not really. But as you get into this, you're getting ready for the school year and preparing. But before that, between now and then, is the county fair. And you guys have decided to put something together to really emphasize and get people interested and involved. Is that right?
3: Mm-hmm. Absolutely.
0: So tell us a little bit about what is going on.
1: So the event is called Ag Olympics, and it's like a relay race, but everything's agriculture themed. Like there's farmers carry, hay bale toss, there's like sack races, and a lot more events. And then we've got some really good businesses in the community that have sponsored us, so there's gonna be free prizes and food.
0: Oh, well, free prizes and food. You know, free food?
1: Yeah.
3: Mm-hmm.
0: Wow, okay, you got me right there. So when is this going to take place?
3: It's going to take place August 2nd around 5 o'clock right after the parade at the ball fields at Washington County Fair.
0: All right, so the bag races, the bale tosses and stuff like that. So really bringing back the old-fashioned feel. Is that kind of what you wanted to do, bring back the way things were?
1: Yeah, I think it's all open to all ages, so we just wanted to get like everybody involved.
0: Give them kind of that experience to be a part of it and learn about. So really, does it implement like all the aspects of FFA?
1: It has like the community part of that where you're getting to like talk with people and all that. And then all the events are ag themed, but it's more just like fun. It's not like anything serious, like anyone could do it.
0: Yeah, so just get everybody out and have a lot of fun, and hopefully the weather is cool enough after the parade to be able to do that, right?
1: Yeah.
0: And so again, do you have sponsors that have helped be able to provide things? Like, you know, obviously you can't just give free food away, it has to come from somewhere.
1: We have Jimmy John's is giving sandwiches, and then a lot of the stores on Main Street, Howdy
0: Vaquera?
3: Yep.
1: And then the On the Curb Hair Salon.
3: Mm-hmm.
1: Yeah. And the Bead Lit Chick. A lot of people have donated prizes and stuff.
0: Okay.
3: And there's going to be a banner there showing like all the people that have donated, like Blair Nails, stuff like that.
0: And so with this, it is a community event and you're inviting anybody to get in there and be a part of it. Is it also the hope for people to ask questions about FFA?
1: Mm-hmm. We want a lot, because a lot of people I feel like it's like a lot of people know what FFA is, but there's also a lot of people who don't know. So I feel like it's kind of a good way for people to see what it is.
0: Well, because you see fewer and fewer people growing up on farms now. So it's trying to kind of reignite that and re-energize that philosophy, right?
1: Mm-hmm.
0: And so does it still stand for Future Farmers of America? That's what I assume it
1: is. They've changed it, so FFA is just the National FFA, It's just
0: FFA.
1: Yeah, but most people like still think of it as that. So
0: okay, and then as we get into, you get past that, you get people interested, you keep building the group and everything. You get into the school year. Can you tell us a little bit about what the school year looks like? What do you guys have planned?
1: We have a kickoff meeting, and then there's monthly meetings for the members. We go to a lot of contests. There's dairy judging, land judging, and then there's the CDs and LDs. LDs are like speeches. CDs are like everything, I guess. Like, I do vet science and poultry judging. And then we have things in the community like Feed a Farmer is our event where we give lunches to the guys out in the fields. And yeah, then we go read books to the kids at the elementary school. So we're pretty busy.
0: All right. Well, excellent. That's great things to be able to be a part of and be able to do. And so with that, just really quick question. You mentioned animal science and stuff like that. Is that what you guys are planning on going into, something related to FFA for college and beyond? Or is that just where you're at right now?
1: I personally want to get a degree in animal science. Mm-hmm. And then I might want to be an FFA teacher, but I don't really know.
0: Yeah. You just...
3: Not really in, like, the animal science field, more of human services.
0: Okay. Well, still, again, you're building relationships.
3: Yep.
0: And that's a big part of the whole thing. So if somebody wants to learn more about everything going on, do you have a Facebook page or anything like that, social media?
3: We have a Facebook and Instagram page. It's just Blair FFA. A lot of the information's on that, so that's a good way to find them. You can even sign up for this event on that page, too.
0: All right. We'll make sure that we link that over. Well, thank you very much for being able to come out, talk about it, and coming up with the idea of being able to put it together, invigorating the people to be a part of FFA, learning more about it. So, again, way to go and get out there. And did you guys, everybody in FFA, the group entirety, go out and get the fundraising and stuff like that? Or is it just like a couple people?
1: It's just a couple people. But the cool thing about the event is that, like, all the planning and organizing, we've had help from the fair board and the sponsors, but it's been all student-led. So that's been pretty cool.
0: Yeah. So getting the students involved, giving them experience on putting these things together. Mm-hmm. All right. Well, thank you very much. Congratulations on putting together a great event. We look forward to it. Again, it is on the 3rd?
3: The 2nd.
0: The 2nd. It's the 2nd, right after the parade at the ball fields.
3: Yep.
0: And doesn't cost anything to enter.
3: Nope.
0: But you can go to the Facebook page, be able to register.
3: Yeah, you can pre-register, or you could just register there.
0: And walk up and register and be a part of it. Okay. Well, thank you again for coming out today.
3: Mm-hmm.

0: 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Today we'll have chances of showers with partly sunny weather and a high near 75, and later tonight we have increasing clouds with a low around 61. Tomorrow will be mostly cloudy with a high near 76. 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That's latest weather here on the Blair Radio 94.7 FM weather.
1: Here's what's happening in our area. The 7th Annual Honor Our Vets Ceremony will be on Wednesday, July 22nd at 5:30 p.m. at Missouri Valley Fairgrounds. The Harrison County Fair is coming up July 22nd through the 26th. Enjoy the fair. They have beautiful weather scheduled for it. Memorial Community Hospital's Lunch and Learn coming up on July 23rd from noon to 1 at the Bagby Gentry Conference Room. 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The 4th Friday Block Party at Art Alley is July 24th. That's this Friday from 5:30 to 8 o'clock. There will be food trucks, games, and entertainment for the whole family. Saturday Morning Market's coming up July 25th from 8:30 to noon at Adams Street Plaza Park. Fort Calhoun Street Dance is happening on July 25th from 7:30 to 10:30 at the Longhorn parking lot. Washington County Fair runs July 31st through August 5th. See you at the fair. Those are the few of the happenings in our area. If you'd like your nonprofit event at the Blair Radio Community Calendar, it's free. 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
2: Today's good news was a new King James Version, Psalm 66, verse 4. 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They shall sing praises to your name. Selah.

helping you through each and every day with a mix of music. We have news coming up as well as forecast, celebrating the events and activities around us. 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Also, we have 60 Days of Seniors. 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
1: This is the 7th grade student senate from Ott Blair Middle School, and here's the pledge.
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3: 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Today we'll have chances of showers with partly sunny weather and a high near 75, and later tonight we have increasing clouds with a low around 61. Tomorrow will be mostly cloudy with a high near 76. 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That's latest weather here on the Blair Radio 94.7 FM weather.
4: 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The City of Blair reported that due to ongoing mechanical issues, the Blair Pool remained closed for the rest of yesterday as well, July 21st. The pool has been closed for 2 days while staff continue to work for repairs and will provide an update as soon as they have a resolution for information regarding the reopening. They are hoping the pool will be open today. City of Blair apologizes for the inconvenience, appreciates your patience and understanding, and will work safely to get the pool back up and running. Please continue to follow City of Blair on social media for the latest updates. Blair Volunteer Fire and Rescue report that Monday was a busy day for calls. Blair Volunteer Fire Rescue responded to 5 calls for service, including 4 medical, 1 fire-related incident. The first call came in at 3:01 a.m., with a fire detection call being the last to start at 7:15 p.m. The Blair Volunteer and Rescue released a statement, another busy Monday for our volunteers who answered the call around the clock to serve the Blair community, whether responding in early morning hours or late into the evening. Dedication, commitment, never waver. Thank you to all the volunteers and their families for sacrifice they made to keep up the community safe. The Washington County Sheriff's e-report for July 13th through the 20th now is available. In that time frame, there are 91 reports filed. Of those, 9 arrests were made. The full sheriff's report may be found at washcountysheriff.org. Go to Citizen Resources and select e-report to see the details. The City of Fort Calhoun invites everyone to come out to the July Morning Market this Saturday and support local vendors while browsing fresh produce, baked goods, handmade products, and other unique finds. It starts on Saturday, July 25th from 8:30 to noon at the Adams Street Plaza Park Splash Pad in Fort Calhoun. There, vendors located will include Lavender and Vine Coffee, Frito Gourmet Pops, Royce Weikert's Farm Fresh Veggies, Baked for You, Bitter by Boy Farms, Cosmo and Country, Dad's Secret Barbecue Sauce, Four Sisters Farms, GRT Dog Obedient Training, Harvest Design Company, House of Threads, Let's Link, VNJ Design, and this is a free event hosted by the City of Fort Calhoun. Village of Arlington has requested residents follow a voluntary watering schedule as the village water system is struggling to keep up currently. Not a mandatory requirement, but they are asking that odd number houses water on Tuesday, Thursday, Saturday, even number houses water on Monday, Wednesday, Friday. For questions, you may contact Village Hall at 402-478-4212. That's a look at news brought to us by Blair's Memorial Community Hospital, serving Blair, Fort Calhoun, and Tacoma. For Blair Radio News, I'm Kelly Johnson.

Just into the 8 o'clock hour as we're traveling through this Wednesday. Temps still kind of holding steady around 65 degrees, mostly cloudy skies. Some chances of showers coming up. We'll take a look at that forecast, keep you in the know. Also, we're working on the next edition of Just the Facts, getting details about information that is going on all around us. You can follow us on our Facebook page, our social media, our website, but also, wait for it, it's coming out in print, and you can get it at all the gas stations around the area. Taylor's, Casey's, Family Fair will have it, as well as McKinnis and the Washington County Museum. It's just, the list continues to grow, so follow us on our Facebook page, as well as our Instagram and all that stuff. We will make sure you know where to get the Just the Facts print edition.

Chance of some showers coming up today as we continue on through this week. A cooler day, high around 72. Detail look at the forecast coming up in a few minutes. Also, we have our 60 Days to Seniors continuing on. You can follow us on our social media, Facebook, Instagram, all that stuff. Find details today about Ethan Lau. Also, Trevian McCartney and Ari Reichs. These are the three that we're going to be talking about today. So again, go and like, share, follow, and say congratulations. A mix of music is right now. Plus, again, that forecast in a few minutes right here on 94.7 BlairRadio.com.

my responsibility. Yeah, I'm real good under pressure, being all that I can be. I can't call in sick on Mondays when the weekend's been too strong.

0: Let your boys be country. 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Today we'll have chances of showers with partly sunny weather and a high near 75, and later tonight we have increasing clouds with a low around 61. Tomorrow will be mostly cloudy with a high near 76. 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That's latest weather here on the Blair Radio 94.7 FM weather.
1: Here's what's happening in the Blair area faith community. Christmas in July is coming up on July 24th from 5:30 to 8:30 at Steyer Park. There'll be games, craft, music, and food. 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Donations will be accepted for the Washington County Food Pantry. Community Prayer Network is coming up August 3rd at 7 p.m. at 310 Eastgate, Blair. It's time of prayer for our community, nation, and world. Pack the Park is happening on Saturday, August 8th from 6 to 9 p.m. at the Blair Youth Sports Complex. 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

We're just a couple songs away from 9 o'clock. Not going to be a very warm day, comparatively speaking, anyway. A high only about 72. Detail look at the forecast coming up in a few minutes at 9 o'clock, as well as news that's coming your way. But right now, we see about 65 degrees, 66 degrees, and some chances of showers coming up here pretty soon. So we'll keep a close eye on that for you as well, and a mix of music to help you through it. Right here on 94.7, this is BlairRadio.com.

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2: 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Today we'll have chances of showers with partly sunny weather and a high near 75. And later tonight we have increasing clouds with a low around 61. Tomorrow will be mostly cloudy with a high near 76. 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That's latest weather here on the Blair Radio 94.7 FM weather.
3: 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The city of Blair reported that due to ongoing mechanical issues, the Blair Pool remained closed for the rest of yesterday as well, July 21st. The pool has been closed for 2 days while staff continue to work for repairs and will provide an update as soon as they have a resolution for information regarding the reopening. They are hoping the pool will be open today. City of Blair apologizes for the inconvenience, appreciates your patience and understanding, and will work safely to get the pool back up and running. Please continue to follow City of Blair on social media for the latest updates. Blair Volunteer Fire and Rescue report that Monday was a busy day for calls. Blair Volunteer Fire Rescue responded to 5 calls for service, including 4 medical, 1 fire-related incident. The first call came in at 3:01 a.m., with a fire detection call being the last to start at 7:15 p.m. The Blair Volunteer and Rescue released a statement, another busy Monday for our volunteers who answer the call around the clock to serve the Blair community, whether responding in early morning hours or late into the evening. Dedication, commitment, never waver. Thank you to all the volunteers and their families for sacrifice they made to keep up the community safe. The Washington County Sheriff's e-report for July 13th through the 20th now is available. In that time frame, there were 91 reports filed. Of those, 9 arrests were made. The full sheriff's report may be found at washcountysheriff.org. Go to Citizen Resources and select e-report to see the details. The City of Fort Calhoun invites everyone to come out to the July Morning Market this Saturday and support local vendors while browsing fresh produce, baked goods, handmade products, and other unique finds. It starts on Saturday, July 25th from 8:30 to noon at the Adams Street Plaza Park Splash Pad in Fort Calhoun. The vendors located will include Lavender and Vine Coffee, Frito Gourmet Pops, Royce Weikert's Farm Fresh Veggies, Bake for You, Bitter by Boy Farms, Cosmo and Country, Dad's Secret Barbecue Sauce, Four Sisters Farms, GRT Dog Obedient Training, Harvest Design Company, House of Threads, Let's Link, VNJ Design, and this is a free event hosted by the City of Fort Calhoun. Village of Arlington has requested residents follow a voluntary watering schedule as the village water system is struggling to keep up currently. Not a mandatory requirement, but they are asking that odd number houses water on Tuesday, Thursday, Saturday, even number houses water on Monday, Wednesday, Friday. For questions, you may contact Village Hall at 402-478-4212. It is Wednesday, and let's go ahead and take a look at birthdays for July 22nd. Mother of JFK and RFK and Ted is Rose Fitzgerald Kennedy, was born in 1890. Fashion designer Oscar De La Renta was born in 1932. TV game show host Alex Trebek, he was born this day in 1940. Rock musician of Rick Davies from Supertramp was born in 1944. Acting Danny Glover, continually retiring, was born in 1946. Rock musician Don Henley was born in 1947. Comedian David Spade was born in 64. Actress Selena Gomez was born in 1992. And England's Prince George was born in 2013. There you go. News this hour is sponsored by Blair's Memorial Community Hospital, serving Blair, Fort Calhoun, and Takaima. For Blair Radio News, I'm Kelly Johnson. A special message from the Washington County Chamber of Commerce. They want to wish you...

into the 9 to 5, about 67 degrees, some chances of showers coming up as we get closer to noontime in the afternoon. A detailed look at the forecast on its way. 60 days of seniors, we're going to talk about that here in a moment. But getting you through your workday, we're in it together. Here's a mix of music to do that with on 94.7 BlairRadio.com.

And some showers coming up today as we continue on through this week. A cooler day, high around 72. Detail, look at the forecast coming up in a few minutes. Also, we have our 60 Days to Seniors continuing on. You can follow us on our social media, Facebook, Instagram, all that stuff. Find details today about Ethan Lau. Also, Trevian McCartney and Ari Reichs. These are the three that we're going to be talking about today. So again, go and like, share, follow, and say congratulations. A mix of music is right now. Plus, again, that forecast in a few minutes right here on 94.7 BlairRadio.com.

0: The Blair Radio 94.7 FM weather, brought to you by National Land Realty. Today we'll have chances of showers with partly sunny weather and a high near 75, and later tonight we have increasing clouds with a low around 61. Tomorrow will be mostly cloudy with a high near 76. 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That's latest weather here on the Blair Radio 94.7 FM weather.
1: Today's good news comes a new King James Version, Psalm 66, verse 4. All the earth shall worship you and sing praises to you. They shall sing praises to your name. Selah.

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helping you through each and every day with a mix of music. We have news coming up as well as forecast, celebrating the events and activities around us. County Fair is going to be talking about those in details as we continue on. Also, we have 60 Days of Seniors. 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

On our way to 10 o'clock, and news is coming up at the top of the hour, just a couple songs away from that. About 68, 69 degrees right now. Chances of showers continuing on. Detail look at the forecast and news, but we'll talk about events and activities and, of course, give you a mix of music to get you through your workday. 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
1: The Blair Radio 94.7 FM weather, brought to you by National Land Realty. Today we'll have chances of showers with partly sunny weather and a high near 75, and later tonight we have increasing clouds with a low around 61. Tomorrow will be mostly cloudy with a high near 76. 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That's latest weather here on the Blair Radio 94.7 FM weather.
2: 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The city of Blair reported that due to ongoing mechanical issues, the Blair Pool remained closed for the rest of yesterday as well, July 21st. The pool has been closed for 2 days while staff continue to work for repairs and will provide an update as soon as they have a resolution for information regarding the reopening. They are hoping the pool will be open today. City of Blair apologizes for the inconvenience, appreciates your patience and understanding, and will work safely to get the pool back up and running. Please continue to follow City of Blair on social media for the latest updates. Blair Volunteer Fire and Rescue report that Monday was a busy day for calls. Blair Volunteer Fire Rescue responded to 5 calls for service, including 4 medical, 1 fire-related incident. The first call came in at 3:01 a.m., with a fire detection call being the last to start at 7:15 p.m. The Blair Volunteer and Rescue released a statement, another busy Monday for volunteers who answered the call around the clock to serve the Blair community, whether responding in early morning hours or late into the evening. Dedication, commitment, never waver. Thank you to all the volunteers and their families for sacrifice they made to keep up the community safe. The Washington County Sheriff's e-report for July 13th through the 20th now is available. In that time frame, there were 91 reports filed. Of those, 9 arrests were made. The full sheriff's report may be found at washcountysheriff.org. Go to Citizen Resources and select e-report to see the details. The City of Fort Calhoun invites everyone to come out to the July Morning Market this Saturday and support local vendors while browsing fresh produce, baked goods, handmade products, and other unique finds. It starts on Saturday, July 25th from 8:30 to noon at the Adams Street Plaza Park Splash Pad in Fort Calhoun. The vendors are located will include Lavender and Vine Coffee, Frito Gourmet Pops, Royce Weikert's Farm Fresh Veggies, Bake for You, Bitter by Boy Farms, Cosmo and Country, Dad's Secret Barbecue Sauce, Four Sisters Farms, GRT Dog Obedient Training, Harvest Design Company, House of Threads, Let's Link, VNJ Design, and this is a free event hosted by the City of Fort Calhoun. Village of Arlington has requested residents follow a voluntary watering schedule as the village water system is struggling to keep up currently. Not a mandatory requirement, but they are asking that odd number houses water on Tuesday, Thursday, Saturday, even number houses water on Monday, Wednesday, Friday. For questions, you may contact Village Hall at 402-478-4212. It is Wednesday, July 22nd. Let's take a look at some things that have happened this day in history. In 1894, the first ever automobile race runs from Paris to Rouen. Again, that was exciting. 1916, Preparedness Day bombing in San Francisco. In 1933, Wiley Post flies solo around the world. In 1934, John Dillinger gunned down. In 1944, Soviet forces begin liberation of the concentration camps in Poland. In 1952, Nebraska farmer Frank Zybuck obtains a patent for the center pivot irrigator. See those everywhere now. In 1991, serial killer Jeffrey Dahmer was caught. Let's go ahead, other than celebrating that, let's celebrate National Days today. It is Lion's Share Day, it's Casual Pie Day, Mango Day, National Hammock Day. That actually I can get behind. National Panucci Fudge Day, National Rat Catchers Day, and World Brain Day. Yeah, those are some of the things to celebrate. That's news this hour, brought to us by Blair's Memorial Community Hospital, serving Blair, Fort Calhoun, and Takema. For Blair Radio News, I'm Kelly Johnson.
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duty, honor, country. A code of conduct and chivalry of those who guard this beloved land. An ideal so noble that it arouses a sense of pride and yet humility. An expression of the ethics

duty, honor, country. These three words build courage when courage seems to fail. Regain faith when there seems to be little cause for faith. Create hope when hope seems forlorn. The American man-at-arms, above all other people, prays for peace, for he must suffer and bear the deepest wounds and scars of war.

duty, honor, country. The unbelievers will say they are but words, a slogan, or a flamboyant phrase. Every demagogue, every cynic, and every hypocrite will try to downgrade them to the extent of mockery and ridicule. The code which these words perpetuate embraces the highest moral law and will stand the test of any ethics or philosophies ever published for the uplift of

around 1,000 campfires, on 100 battlefields, listening for the witching melody of faint bugles blowing reveille, far off drums beating the long roll. This is the story of the American man-at-arms. His name and fame are the birthright of every American citizen. In his youth and strength, his love and loyalty, he gave all that mortality can give. He has never failed us. Were he to do so, a million ghosts in olive drab, in brown khaki, in blue and gray, would rise from their white crosses, thundering those magic words, duty, honor, country.

0: 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Today we'll have chances of showers with partly sunny weather and a high near 75, and later tonight we have increasing clouds with a low around 61. Tomorrow will be mostly cloudy with a high near 76. 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That's latest weather here on the Blair Radio 94.7 FM Weather.
1: Up and down the streets of a no-name town, being hurt, the wind is down, 35's rolling on the ground. 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

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We've come to the point in this album where those listening on cassette or records will have to stand up or sit down and turn over the record or tape. In fairness to those listeners, we'll now take a few seconds before we begin side two.

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1: 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Today we'll have chances of showers with partly sunny weather and a high near 75, and later tonight we have increasing clouds with a low around 61. Tomorrow will be mostly cloudy with a high near 76. 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That's latest weather here on the Blair Radio 94.7 FM weather.
2: 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The City of Blair reported that due to ongoing mechanical issues, the Blair Pool remained closed for the rest of yesterday as well, July 21st. The pool has been closed for 2 days while staff continue to work for repairs and will provide an update as soon as they have a resolution for information regarding the reopening. They are hoping the pool will be open today. City of Blair apologizes for the inconvenience, appreciates your patience and understanding, and will work safely to get the pool back up and running. Please continue to follow City of Blair on social media for the latest updates. Blair Volunteer Fire and Rescue report that Monday was a busy day for calls. Blair Volunteer Fire Rescue responded to 5 calls for service, including 4 medical, 1 fire-related incident. The first call came in at 3:01 a.m., with a fire detection call being the last to start at 7:15 p.m. The Blair Volunteer and Rescue released a statement, another busy Monday for our volunteers who answer the call around the clock to serve the Blair community, whether responding in early morning hours or late into the evening. Dedication, commitment, never waver. Thank you to all the volunteers and their families for sacrifice they made to keep up the community safe. The Washington County Sheriff's e-report for July 13th through the 20th now is available. In that time frame, there were 91 reports filed. Of those, 9 arrests were made. The full sheriff's report may be found at washcountysheriff.org. Go to Citizen Resources and select e-report to see the details. The City of Fort Calhoun invites everyone to come out to the July Morning Market this Saturday and support local vendors while browsing fresh produce, baked goods, handmade products, and other unique finds. It starts on Saturday, July 25th from 8:30 to noon at the Adams Street Plaza Park Splash Pad in Fort Calhoun. There, vendors located will include Lavender and Vine Coffee, Frito Gourmet Pops, Royce Weikert's Farm Fresh Veggies, Baked for You, Bitter by Boy Farms, Cosmo and Country, Dad's Secret Barbecue Sauce, Four Sisters Farms, GRT Dog Obedient Training, Harvest Design Company, House of Threads, Let's Link, VNJ Design, and this is a free event hosted by the City of Fort Calhoun. Village of Arlington has requested residents follow a voluntary watering schedule as the village water system is struggling to keep up currently. Not a mandatory requirement, but they are asking that odd number houses water on Tuesday, Thursday, Saturday, even number houses water on Monday, Wednesday, Friday. For questions, you may contact Village Hall at 402-478-4212. That's a look at news brought to us by Blair's Memorial Community Hospital, serving Blair, Fort Calhoun, and Tecama. For Blair Radio News, I'm Kelly Johnson.

0: Blair Radio 94.7 FM weather, brought to you by National Land Realty. Today we'll have chances of showers with partly sunny weather and a high near 75, and later tonight we have increasing clouds with a low around 61. Tomorrow will be mostly cloudy with a high near 76. 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That's latest weather here on the Blair Radio 94.7 FM weather.
1: Today's good news comes a new King James Version, Psalm 66, verse 4. 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
1: 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Tonight we have increasing clouds with a low around 61. Tomorrow will be mostly cloudy with a high near 76, and later that night we'll have chances of showers and thunderstorms with a low around 62. Friday will be mostly cloudy with a high near 81. 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
2: 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The City of Blair reported that due to ongoing mechanical issues, the Blair Pool remained closed for the rest of yesterday as well, July 21st. The pool has been closed for 2 days while staff continue to work for repairs and will provide an update as soon as they have a resolution for information regarding the reopening. They are hoping the pool will be open today. City of Blair apologizes for the inconvenience, appreciates your patience and understanding, and will work safely to get the pool back up and running. Please continue to follow City of Blair on social media for the latest updates. Blair Volunteer Fire and Rescue report that Monday was a busy day for calls. Blair Volunteer Fire Rescue responded to 5 calls for service, including 4 medical, 1 fire-related incident. The first call came in at 3:01 a.m., with a fire detection call being the last to start at 7:15 p.m. The Blair Volunteer and Rescue released a statement, another busy Monday for our volunteers who answered the call around the clock to serve the Blair community, whether responding in early morning hours or late into the evening. Dedication, commitment, never waver. Thank you to all the volunteers and their families for sacrifice they made to keep up.

the community safe. The Washington County Sheriff's e-report for July 13th through the 20th now is available. In that time frame, there were 91 reports filed. Of those, 9 arrests were made. The full sheriff's report may be found at washcountysheriff.org. Go to Citizen Resources and select e-report to see the details. The city of Fort Calhoun invites everyone to come out to the July Morning Market this Saturday and support local vendors while browsing fresh produce, baked goods, handmade products, and other unique finds. It starts on Saturday, July 25th from 8:30 to noon at the Adams Street Plaza Park Splash Pad in Fort Calhoun. There, the vendors are located will include Lavender and Vine Coffee, Frito Gourmet Pops, Royce Weikert's Farm Fresh Veggies, Bake for You, Bitter by Boy Farms, Cosmo and Country, Dad's Secret Barbecue Sauce, Four Sisters Farms, GRT Dog Obedient Training, Harvest Design Company, House of Threads, Let's Link, VNJ Design, and this is a free event hosted by the City of Fort Calhoun. Village of Arlington has requested residents follow a voluntary watering schedule as the village water system is struggling to keep up currently. Not a mandatory requirement, but they are asking that odd number houses water on Tuesday, Thursday, Saturday, even number houses water on Monday, Wednesday, Friday. For questions, you may contact Village Hall at 402-478-4212. Now it's time to take a look at some life changes. Sheldon Warwick was born on September 17, 1936, passed away July 17, 2026 at the age of 89. Visitation will be Wednesday, July 22nd, 6 to 8 p.m. Funeral Thursday, July 23rd, 1 p.m., both at Campbell Amon Funeral Home. Neil Rosenbaum was born August 19, 1929, passed away July 9, 2026 at the age of 96. Funeral services will be held Friday, July 24th at Emmaus Lutheran Church in Kennard, with a visitation beginning at 10 a.m., funeral at 11 and lunch to follow. Mary Ann Lacker passed away peacefully at her home in Bennington, Nebraska, July 10th at the age of 82, leaving behind a legacy of kindness, friendship, and unwavering love for her family and community. Celebration of life honoring Mary Ann will be held Sunday, September 27th. From 1 to 6 p.m. at Arlington VFW, and that's at 218 West Eagle Street in Arlington. Nancy Ellen Gokin, 78, of Blair, passed away July 20th at Good Shepherd Lutheran Community in Blair. A celebration of life will be held at a later date at First United Methodist Church in Blair. 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

Here's what's happening in our area. The 7th annual Honor Our Vets ceremony will be on Wednesday, July 22nd at 5:30 p.m. at Missouri Valley Fairgrounds. The Harrison County Fair is coming up July 22nd through the 26th. Enjoy the fair. They have beautiful weather scheduled for it. Memorial Community Hospital's Lunch and Learn coming up on July 23rd from noon to 1 at the Bagby Gentry Conference Room. 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The 4th Friday Block Party at Art Alley is July 24th. That's this Friday from 5:30 to 8 o'clock. There will be food trucks, games, and entertainment for the whole family. Saturday Morning Market's coming up July 25th from 8:30 to noon at Adams Street Plaza Park. Fort Calhoun Street Dance is happening on July 25th from 7:30 to 10:30 at the Longhorn Parking Lot. Washington County Fair runs July 31st through August 5th. See you at the fair. Those are the few of the happenings in our area. 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

0: Blair Radio 94.7 FM weather, brought to you by National Land Realty. Tonight we have increasing clouds with a low around 61. Tomorrow will be mostly cloudy with a high near 76, and later that night we'll have chances of showers and thunderstorms with a low around 62. Friday will be mostly cloudy with a high near 81. 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That's latest weather here on the Blair Radio 94.7 FM weather.
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Here's what's happening in the Blair Area Faith Community. Christmas in July is coming up on July 24th from 5:30 to 8:30 at Steyer Park. There'll be games, craft, music, and food. All activities are free. Donations will be accepted for the Washington County Food Pantry. Community Prayer Network is coming up August 3rd at 7 p.m. at 310 Eastgate, Blair. It's time of prayer for our community, nation, and world. Back the Park is happening on Saturday, August 8th from 6 to 9 p.m. at the Blair Youth Sports Complex. Reach Church is having this outreach event to help provide students with school supplies, shoes, and water bottles. 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
1: 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Tonight we have increasing clouds with a low around 61. Tomorrow will be mostly cloudy with a high near 76, and later that night we'll have chances of showers and thunderstorms with a low around 62. Friday will be mostly cloudy with a high near 81. 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That's latest weather here on the Blair Radio 94.7 FM Weather.
2: 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The city of Blair reported that due to ongoing mechanical issues, the Blair Pool remained closed for the rest of yesterday as well, July 21st. The pool has been closed for 2 days while staff continue to work for repairs and will provide an update as soon as they have a resolution for information regarding the reopening. They are hoping the pool will be open today. City of Blair apologizes for the inconvenience, appreciates your patience and understanding, and will work safely to get the pool back up and running. Please continue to follow City of Blair on social media for the latest updates. Blair Volunteer Fire and Rescue report that Monday was a busy day for calls. Blair Volunteer Fire Rescue responded to 5 calls for service, including 4 medical, 1 fire-related incident. The first call came in at 3:01 a.m., with a fire detection call being the last to start at 7:15 p.m. The Blair Volunteer and Rescue released a statement, another busy Monday for our volunteers who answered the call around the clock to serve the Blair community, whether responding in early morning hours or late into the evening. Dedication, commitment, never waver. Thank you to all the volunteers and their families for sacrifice they made to keep up the community safe. The Washington County Sheriff's e-report for July 13th through the 20th now is available. In that time frame, there are 91 reports filed. Of those, 9 arrests were made. The full sheriff's report may be found at washcountysheriff.org. Go to Citizen Resources and select e-report to see the details. The City of Fort Calhoun invites everyone to come out to the July Morning Market this Saturday and support local vendors while browsing fresh produce, baked goods, handmade products, and other unique finds. It starts on Saturday, July 25th from 8:30 to noon at the Adams Street Plaza Park Splash Pad in Fort Calhoun. There, the vendors are located will include Lavender and Vine Coffee, Frito Gourmet Pops, Royce Weikert's Farm Fresh Veggies, Bake for You, Bitter by Boy Farms, Cosmo and Country, Dad's Secret Barbecue Sauce, Four Sisters Farms, GRT Dog Obedient Training, Harvest Design Company, House of Threads, Let's Link, VNJ Design, and this is a free event hosted by the City of Fort Calhoun. Village of Arlington has requested residents follow a voluntary watering schedule as the village water system is struggling to keep up currently. Not a mandatory requirement, but they are asking that odd number houses water on Tuesday, Thursday, Saturday, even number houses water on Monday, Wednesday, Friday. For questions, you may contact Village Hall at 402-478-4212. It is Wednesday, and let's go ahead and take a look at birthdays for July 22nd. Mother of JFK and RFK and Ted is Rose Fitzgerald Kennedy, was born in 1890. Fashion designer Oscar De La Renta was born in 1932. TV game show host Alex Trebek, he was born this day in 1940. Rock musician of Rick Davies from Supertramp was born in 1944. Acting Danny Glover, continually retiring, was born in 1946. Rock musician Don Henley was born in 1947. Comedian David Spade was born in 64. Actress Selena Gomez was born in 1992. And England's Prince George was born in 2013. There you go. 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For Blair Radio News, I'm Kelly Johnson.

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Look ahead, the crowd is jumping. Pump it up a little more, get the party going on the dance floor. See, 'cause that's where the party's at, and you find out if

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I heard

0: 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Tonight we have increasing clouds with a low around 61. Tomorrow will be mostly cloudy with a high near 76, and later that night we'll have chances of showers and thunderstorms with a low around 62. Friday will be mostly cloudy with a high near 81. 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That's latest weather here on the Blair Radio 94.7 FM weather.
1: Today's good news comes a new King James Version, Psalm 66, verse 4. All the earth shall worship you and sing praises to you. They shall sing praises to your name, Selah.
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1: 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Tonight we have increasing clouds with a low around 61. Tomorrow will be mostly cloudy with a high near 76, and later that night we'll have chances of showers and thunderstorms with a low around 62. Friday will be mostly cloudy with a high near 81. 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That's latest weather here on the Blair Radio 94.7 FM Weather.
2: 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The City of Blair reported that due to ongoing mechanical issues, the Blair Pool remained closed for the rest of yesterday as well, July 21st. The pool has been closed for 2 days while staff continue to work for repairs and will provide an update as soon as they have a resolution for information regarding the reopening. They are hoping the pool will be open today. City of Blair apologizes for the inconvenience, appreciates your patience and understanding, and will work safely to get the pool back up and running. Please continue to follow City of Blair on social media for the latest updates. Blair Volunteer Fire and Rescue report that Monday was a busy day for calls. Blair Volunteer Fire Rescue responded to 5 calls for service, including 4 medical, 1 fire-related incident. The first call came in at 3:01 a.m., with a fire detection call being the last to start at 7:15 p.m. The Blair Volunteer and Rescue released a statement, another busy Monday for our volunteers who answered the call around the clock to serve the Blair community, whether responding in early morning hours or late into the evening. Dedication, commitment, never waver. Thank you to all the volunteers and their families for sacrifice they made to keep up the community safe. The Washington County Sheriff's e-report for July 13th through the 20th now is available. In that time frame, there were 91 reports filed. Of those, 9 arrests were made. The full sheriff's report may be found at washcountysheriff.org. Go to Citizen Resources and select e-report to see the details. The City of Fort Calhoun invites everyone to come out to the July Morning Market this Saturday and support local vendors while browsing fresh produce, baked goods, handmade products, and other unique finds. It starts on Saturday, July 25th from 8:30 to noon at the Adams Street Plaza Park Splash Pad in Fort Calhoun. There, vendors are located will include Lavender and Vine Coffee, Frito Gourmet Pops, Royce Weikert's Farm Fresh Veggies, Bake for You, Bitter by Boy Farms, Cosmo and Country, Dad's Secret Barbecue Sauce, Four Sisters Farms, GRT Dog Obedient Training, Harvest Design Company, House of Threads, Let's Link, VNJ Design, and this is a free event hosted by the City of Fort Calhoun. Village of Arlington has requested residents follow a voluntary watering schedule as the village water system is struggling to keep up currently. Not a mandatory requirement, but they are asking that odd number houses water on Tuesday, Thursday, Saturday, even number houses water on Monday, Wednesday, Friday. For questions, you may contact Village Hall at 402-478-4212. It is Wednesday, July 22nd. Let's take a look at some things that have happened this day in history. In 1894, the first ever automobile race runs from Paris to Rouen. Again, that was exciting. 1916, Preparedness Day bombing in San Francisco. In 1933, Wiley Post flies solo around the world. In 1934, John Dillinger gunned down. In 1944, Soviet forces begin liberation of the concentration camps in Poland. In 1952, Nebraska farmer Frank Zybuck obtains a patent for the center pivot irrigator. See those everywhere now. In 1991, serial killer Jeffrey Dahmer was caught. Let's go ahead, other than celebrating that, let's celebrate National Days today. It is Lion's Share Day. It's Casual Pie Day. Mango Day. National Hammock Day. That actually I can get behind. National Panucci Fudge Day. National Rat Catchers Day. And World Brain Day. Yeah, those are some of the things to celebrate. That's news this hour brought to us by Blair's Memorial Community Hospital, serving Blair, Fort Calhoun, and Tacoma. For Blair Radio News, I'm Kelly Johnson.

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0: Blair Radio 94.7 FM weather, brought to you by National Land Realty. Tonight we have increasing clouds with a low around 61. Tomorrow will be mostly cloudy with a high near 76, and later that night we'll have chances of showers and thunderstorms with a low around 62. Friday will be mostly cloudy with a high near 81. 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That's latest weather here on the Blair Radio 94.7 FM weather.
1: I was down, but now I'm up. Yeah. This all got, this ain't no love.

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1: 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Tonight we have increasing clouds with a low around 61. Tomorrow will be mostly cloudy with a high near 76, and later that night we'll have chances of showers and thunderstorms with a low around 62. Friday will be mostly cloudy with a high near 81. 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That's latest weather here on the

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1: 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The City of Blair reported that due to ongoing mechanical issues, the Blair Pool remained closed for the rest of yesterday as well, July 21st. The pool has been closed for 2 days while staff continue to work for repairs and will provide an update as soon as they have a resolution for information regarding the reopening. They are hoping the pool will be open today. City of Blair apologizes for the inconvenience, appreciates your patience and understanding, and will work safely to get the pool back up and running. Please continue to follow City of Blair on social media for the latest updates. Blair Volunteer Fire and Rescue report that Monday was a busy day for calls. Blair Volunteer Fire Rescue responded to 5 calls for service, including 4 medical, 1 fire-related incident. The first call came in at 3:01 a.m., with a fire detection call being the last to start at 7:15 p.m. The Blair Volunteer and Rescue released a statement, another busy Monday for our volunteers who answer the call around the clock to serve the Blair community, whether responding in early morning hours or late into the evening. Dedication, commitment, never waver. Thank you to all the volunteers and their families for sacrifice they made to keep up the community safe. The Washington County Sheriff's e-report for July 13th through the 20th now is available. In that time frame, there are 91 reports filed. Of those, 9 arrests were made. The full sheriff's report may be found at washcountysheriff.org. Go to Citizen Resources and select e-report to see the details. The City of Fort Calhoun invites everyone to come out to the July Morning Market this Saturday and support local vendors while browsing fresh produce, baked goods, handmade products, and other unique finds. It starts on Saturday, July 25th from 8:30 to noon at the Adams Street Plaza Park Splash Pad in Fort Calhoun. There, the vendors located will include Lavender and Vine Coffee, Frito Gourmet Pops, Royce Weikert's Farm Fresh Veggies, Baked for You, Bitter by Boy Farms, Cosmo and Country, Dad's Secret Barbecue Sauce, Four Sisters Farms, GRT Dog Obedient Training, Harvest Design Company, House of Threads, Let's Link, VNJ Design, and this is a free event hosted by the City of Fort Calhoun. Village of Arlington has requested residents follow a voluntary watering schedule as the village water system is struggling to keep up currently. Not a mandatory requirement, but they are asking that odd number houses water on Tuesday, Thursday, Saturday, even number houses water on Monday, Wednesday, Friday. For questions, you may contact Village Hall at 402-478-4212. That's a look at news brought to us by Blair's Memorial Community Hospital, serving Blair, Fort Calhoun, and Tacoma. For Blair Radio News, I'm Kelly Johnson.

0: 94.7 Blair Radio, our nonprofit news brought to us by RVR Bank. And again, want to say thank you to RVR Bank for being fantastic partners and sponsors, making sure the information's out of what's happening in our area. Now, today we have FFA, Blair chapter of FFA, Haley and Kaylee, right? So welcome. Thank you for coming in today.
1: Thanks for having us.
2: Thank you.
0: Okay. So we're talking about the Washington County Fairs coming up. And a lot of the fairs historically have been a combination of 4-H. Really, 4-H is really strong and prevalent. And you guys are building up the FFA side of it. And we kind of want to talk about something new that you guys are trying to put together. So tell us first a little bit. What is FFA? Most people should understand and know what that is, but can you tell us a little bit about FFA?
1: It's like a club that you can do in the high school. It's agriculture themed. FFA used to stand for Future Farmers of America. So you get a lot of experience on all the different sides, the animal side, the plant side, the business side, and meet a lot of people.
0: All right. And you guys, the Blair High School chapter is growing. You guys have started that a few years ago. At this point in time, how many members are a part of the FFA group? Do you know?
3: There's roughly about like 75 members in FFA currently.
0: Wow. So that's a good group to be able to be a part of that. And that helps because it is an ag community, right? So tell us, as we're getting ready, you're ramping up. You're going to be a senior this year, correct?
3: Yep.
0: And you'll be a junior.
3: Mm-hmm.
0: And so senioritis already kicked in?
3: Yep.
0: All right. So school hasn't even started and you're already checked out. No, not really. But as you get into this, you're getting ready for the school year and preparing. But before that, between now and then, is the county fair. And you guys have decided to put something together to really emphasize and get people interested and involved. Is that right?
3: Mm-hmm. Absolutely.
0: So tell us a little bit about what is going on.
1: So the event is called Ag Olympics, and it's like a relay race, but everything's agriculture themed. Like there's farmers carry, hay bale toss, there's like sack races, and a lot more events. And then we've got some really good businesses in the community that have sponsored us, so there's gonna be free prizes and food.
0: Oh, well, free prizes and food. You know, free food?
1: Yeah.
0: Mm-hmm. Wow, okay, you got me right there. So when is this going to take place?
3: It's going to take place August 2nd around 5 o'clock right after the parade at the ball fields at Washington County Fair.
0: All right, so the bag races, the bale tosses and stuff like that. So really bringing back the old-fashioned feel. Is that kind of what you wanted to do, bring back the way things were?
1: Yeah, I think it's all open to all ages, so we just wanted to get like everybody involved.
0: Give them kind of that experience to be a part of it and learn about. So really, does it implement like all the aspects of FFA?
1: It has like the community part of that where you're getting to like talk with people and all that. And then all the events are ag themed, but it's more just like fun. It's not like anything serious, like anyone could do it.
0: Yeah, so just get everybody out and have a lot of fun, and hopefully the weather is cool enough after the parade to be able to do that, right?
1: Yeah.
0: And so again, do you have sponsors that have helped be able to provide things, like, you know, obviously mm-hmm. you can't just give free food away, it has to come from somewhere.
1: We have Jimmy John's is giving sandwiches, and then a lot of the stores on Main Street, Howdy
0: Vaquera?
3: Yep.
1: And then the On the Curb Hair Salon.
3: Mm-hmm.
1: Yeah. And the Beadlet Chick. A lot of people have donated prizes and stuff.
0: Okay.
3: And there's going to be a banner there showing like all the people that have donated, like Blair Nails, stuff like that.
0: And so with this, it is a community event and you're inviting anybody to get in there and be a part of it. Is it also the hope for people to ask questions about FFA?
1: Mm-hmm. We want a lot, because a lot of people I feel like it's like a lot of people know what FFA is, but there's also a lot of people who don't know. So I feel like it's kind of a good way for people to see what it is.
0: Well, because you see fewer and fewer people growing up on farms now. So it's trying to kind of reignite that and re-energize that philosophy, right?
1: Mm-hmm.
0: And so does it still stand for Future Farmers of America? That's what I assume it
1: is. They've changed it, so FFA is just the National FFA, It's just
0: FFA.
1: Yeah, but most people like still think of it as that. So
0: okay, and then as we get into, you get past that, you get people interested, you keep building the group and everything. You get into the school year. Can you tell us a little bit about what the school year looks like? What do you guys have planned?
1: We have a kickoff meeting, and then there's monthly meetings for the members. We go to a lot of contests. There's dairy judging, land judging, and then there's the CDs and LDs. LDs are like speeches. CDs are like everything, I guess. Like I do vet science and poultry judging, and then we have things in the community like Feed a Farmer is our event where we give lunches to the guys out in the fields, and then we go read books to the kids at the elementary school. So we're pretty busy.
0: All right. Well, excellent. That's great things to be able to be a part of and be able to do. And so with that, just really quick question, you mentioned animal science and stuff like that. Is that what you guys are planning on going into, something related to FFA for college and beyond, or is that just where you're at right now?
1: I personally want to get a degree in animal science, and then might want to be an FFA teacher, but I don't really know.
0: Yeah. You just...
3: Not really in, like, the animal science field, more of human services.
0: Okay. Well, still, again, you're building relationships.
3: Yep.
0: And that's a big part of the whole thing. So if somebody wants to learn more about everything going on, do you have a Facebook page or anything like that, social media?
3: We have a Facebook and Instagram page. It's just Blair FFA. A lot of the information's on that. So that's a good way to find them. You can even sign up for this event on that page, too.
0: All right. We'll make sure that we link that over. Well, thank you very much for being able to come out, talk about it, and coming up with the idea of being able to put it together, invigorating the people to be a part of FFA, learning more about it. So, again, way to go and get out there. And did you guys, everybody in FFA, the group entirety, go out and get the fundraising and stuff like that? Or is it just like a couple people?
1: It's just a couple people. But the cool thing about the event is that, like, all the planning and organizing, we've had help from the fair board and the sponsors, but it's been all student-led. So that's been pretty cool.
0: Yeah. So getting the students involved, giving them experience on putting these things together. Mm-hmm. All right. Well, thank you very much. Congratulations on putting together a great event. We look forward to it. Again, it is on the 3rd.
3: The second.
0: It's the second, right after the parade at the ball fields.
3: Yep.
0: And it doesn't cost anything to enter.
3: Nope.
0: But you can go to the Facebook page, be able to register.
3: Yeah, you can pre-register, or you could just register there.
0: And walk up and register and be a part of it. Okay. Well, thank you again for coming out today.
1: Thank you.
3: Thank you so much.

0: 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Tonight we have increasing clouds with a low around 61. Tomorrow will be mostly cloudy with a high near 76, and later that night we'll have chances of showers and thunderstorms with a low around 62. Friday will be mostly cloudy with a high near 81. 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That's latest weather here on the Blair Radio 94.7 FM weather.
1: Today's good news comes a new King James Version, Psalm 66, verse 4. All the earth shall worship you and sing praises to you. They shall sing praises to your name. Selah.

Helping you through each and every day with a mix of music. We have news coming up as well as forecast, celebrating the events and activities around us. 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Also, we have 60 Days of Seniors. 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
1: 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Tonight we have increasing clouds with a low around 61. Tomorrow will be mostly cloudy with a high near 76, and later that night we'll have chances of showers and thunderstorms with a low around 62. Friday will be mostly cloudy with a high near 81. 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That's latest weather here on the Blair Radio 94.7 FM Weather.
2: 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The city of Blair

Reported that due to ongoing mechanical issues, the Blair Pool remained closed for the rest of yesterday as well, July 21st. The pool has been closed for 2 days while staff continue to work for repairs and will provide an update as soon as they have a resolution for information regarding the reopening. They are hoping the pool will be open today. City of Blair apologizes for the inconvenience, appreciates your patience and understanding, and will work safely to get the pool back up and running. Please continue to follow City of Blair on social media for the latest updates. Blair Volunteer Fire and Rescue report that Monday was a busy day for calls. Blair Volunteer Fire Rescue responded to 5 calls for service, including 4 medical, 1 fire-related incident. The first call came in at 3:01 a.m., with a fire detection call being the last to start at 7:15 p.m. The Blair Volunteer and Rescue released a statement, another busy Monday for our volunteers who answered the call around the clock to serve the Blair community, whether responding in early morning hours or late into the evening. Dedication, commitment, never waver. Thank you to all the volunteers and their families for sacrifice they made to keep up the community safe. The Washington County Sheriff's e-report for July 13th through the 20th now is available. In that time frame, there were 91 reports filed. Of those, 9 arrests were made. The full sheriff's report may be found at washcountysheriff.org. Go to Citizen Resources and select e-report to see the details. The City of Fort Calhoun invites everyone to come out to the July Morning Market this Saturday and support local vendors while browsing fresh produce, baked goods, handmade products, and other unique finds. It starts on Saturday, July 25th from 8:30 to noon at the Adams Street Plaza Park Splash Pad in Fort Calhoun. There, vendors are located will include Lavender and Vine Coffee, Frito Gourmet Pops, Royce Weikert's Farm Fresh Veggies, Bake for You, Bitter by Boy Farms, Cosmo and Country, Dad's Secret Barbecue Sauce, Four Sisters Farms, GRT Dog Obedient Training, Harvest Design Company, House of Threads, Let's Link, VNJ Design, and this is a free event hosted by the City of Fort Calhoun. Village of Arlington has requested residents follow a voluntary watering schedule as the village water system is struggling to keep up currently. Not a mandatory requirement, but they are asking that odd number houses water on Tuesday, Thursday, Saturday, even number houses water on Monday, Wednesday, Friday. For questions, you may contact Village Hall at 402-478-4212. It is Wednesday, and let's go ahead and take a look at birthdays for July 22nd. Mother of JFK and RFK and Ted is Rose Fitzgerald Kennedy, was born in 1890. Fashion designer Oscar De La Renta was born in 1932. TV game show host Alex Trebek, he was born this day in 1940. Rock musician of Rick Davies from Supertramp was born in 1944. Acting Danny Glover, continually retiring, was born in 1946. Rock musician Don Henley was born in 1947. Comedian David Spade was born in 64. Actress Selena Gomez was born in 1992. And England's Prince George was born in 2013. There you go. News this hour is sponsored by Blair's Memorial Community Hospital, serving Blair, Fort Calhoun, and Tecumseh. 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

with a baby due. He'll sleep in on Saturday, cut the grass if it don't rain. After church, he'll watch the game and have a beer too.

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Tonight we have increasing clouds with a low around 61. Tomorrow will be mostly cloudy with a high near 76, and later that night we'll have chances of showers and thunderstorms with a low around 62. Friday will be mostly cloudy with a high near 81. 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That's latest weather here on the Blair Radio 94.7 FM weather.

I wanna dance like David, I wanna faith like Paul, I wanna sing like Silas tearing down the prison walls. I wanna face that fire, it won't

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1: 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Tonight we have increasing clouds with a low around 61. Tomorrow will be mostly cloudy with a high near 76, and later that night we'll have chances of showers and thunderstorms with a low around 62. Friday will be mostly cloudy with a high near 81. 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That's latest weather here on the Blair Radio 94.7 FM Weather.
2: 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The City of Blair reported that due to ongoing mechanical issues, the Blair Pool remained closed for the rest of yesterday as well, July 21st. The pool has been closed for 2 days while staff continue to work for repairs and will provide an update as soon as they have a resolution for information regarding the reopening. They are hoping the pool will be open today. City of Blair apologizes for the inconvenience, appreciates your patience and understanding, and will work safely to get the pool back up and running. Please continue to follow City of Blair on social media for the latest updates. Blair Volunteer Fire and Rescue report that Monday was a busy day for calls. Blair Volunteer Fire Rescue responded to 5 calls for service, including 4 medical, 1 fire-related incident. The first call came in at 3:01 a.m., with a fire detection call being the last to start at 7:15 p.m. The Blair Volunteer and Rescue released a statement, another busy Monday for our volunteers who answered the call around the clock to serve the Blair community, whether responding in early morning hours or late into the evening. Dedication, commitment, never waver. Thank you to all the volunteers and their families for sacrifice they made to keep up the community safe. The Washington County Sheriff's e-report for July 13th through the 20th now is available. In that time frame, there were 91 reports filed. Of those, 9 arrests were made. The full sheriff's report may be found at washcountysheriff.org. Go to Citizen Resources and select e-report to see the details. The City of Fort Calhoun invites everyone to come out to the July Morning Market this Saturday and support local vendors while browsing fresh produce, baked goods, handmade products, and other unique finds. It starts on Saturday, July 25th from 8:30 to noon at the Adams Street Plaza Park Splash Pad in Fort Calhoun. There, vendors are located will include Lavender and Vine Coffee, Frito Gourmet Pops, Royce Weikert's Farm Fresh Veggies, Bake for You, Bitter by Boy Farms, Cosmo and Country, Dad's Secret Barbecue Sauce, Four Sisters Farms, GRT Dog Obedient Training, Harvest Design Company, House of Threads, Let's Link, VNJ Design, and this is a free event hosted by the City of Fort Calhoun. Village of Arlington has requested residents follow a voluntary watering schedule as the village water system is struggling to keep up currently. Not a mandatory requirement, but they are asking that odd number houses water on Tuesday, Thursday, Saturday, even number houses water on Monday, Wednesday, Friday. For questions, you may contact Village Hall at 402-478-4212. Now it's time to take a look at some life changes. Sheldon Warrick was born on September 17, 1936, passed away July 17, 2026 at the age of 89. Visitation will be Wednesday, July 22nd, 6 to 8 p.m. Funeral Thursday, July 23rd, 1 p.m., both at Campbell Amon Funeral Home. Neil Rosenbaum was born August 19, 1929, passed away July 9, 2026 at the age of 96. Funeral services will be held Friday, July 24th at Emmaus Lutheran Church in Kennard, with a visitation beginning at 10 a.m., funeral at 11 and lunch to follow. Mary Ann Lacker passed away peacefully at her home in Bennington, Nebraska, July 10th at the age of 82, leaving behind a legacy of kindness, friendship, and unwavering love for her family and community. Celebration of Life honoring Mary Ann will be held Sunday, September 27th. From 1 to 6 p.m. at Arlington VFW, and that's at 218 West Eagle Street in Arlington. Nancy Ellen Gokin, 78 of Blair, passed away July 20th at Good Shepherd Lutheran Community in Blair. A celebration of life will be held at a later date at First United Methodist Church in Blair. 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For Blair Radio News, I'm Kelly Johnson.

right now. I just need you to get real loose. 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And if you're by yourself, no worries.

Here's what's happening in the Blair Area Faith Community. Christmas in July is coming up on July 24th from 5:30 to 8:30 at Steyer Park. There'll be games, craft, music, and food. All activities are free. Donations will be accepted for the Washington County Food Pantry. Community Prayer Network is coming up August 3rd at 7 p.m. at 310 Eastgate, Blair. It's time of prayer for our community, nation, and world. Back the Park is happening on Saturday, August 8th from 6 to 9 p.m. at the Blair Youth Sports Complex. 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
1: Breaker 19, this here's a rubber duck. You got a copy on me, Big Ben? Come on. Yeah, 10-4, Big Ben, for sure, for sure. By golly, it's clean clear to Flagtown. Come on. Yeah, it's a big 10-4 there, Big Ben. Yeah, we definitely got the front door, good buddy. Mercy sakes alive, looks like we got us a convoy.
2: It was the dark of the moon on the 6th of June in a Kenworth pulling logs. Cab over Pete with a reefer on and a Jimmy hauling hogs. We is heading for Bear on I-10 about a mile out of Shaky Town. I says, Pigpen, this here's a rubber duck and I'm about to put the hammer down.

0: man, this here's a duck, and you want to back off them hogs? 10-4, about 5 miles or so. 10, roger, them hogs is getting intense up here.
1: By the time we got into Tulsa Town, we had 85 trucks in all. But they's a roadblock up on the Cloverleaf, and them bears is wall to wall. Yeah, them Smokies as thick as bugs on a bumper. They even had a bear in the air. I says, calling all trucks, this here is the duck. We about to go

0: up, Big Ben? Negatory, Big Ben. You're still too close. See how them hulks are starting to close up my sinuses. Mercy sakes, you better back off another 10.
1: Well, we rolled up Interstate 44 like a rocket sled on rails. We tore up all of our swindle sheets and left them setting on the scales. By the time we hit that shy town, them bears was getting smart. They'd brought up some reinforcements from the Illinois National Guard. There's armored cars and tanks and jeeps and rigs of every size. Yeah, them chicken coops was full of bears and choppers filled the skies. Well, we shot the line, we went for broke with 1,000 screaming trucks and 11 long-haired friends of Jesus in a chartreuse microbus.
0: Hey, rubber duck to Sodbuster. Come on, are you up? 10-4, Sodbuster. Listen, you want to put that microbus in behind that suicide jockey? Yeah, he's hauling dynamite, and he needs all the help he can get.
1: Well, we laid a strip for the Jersey Shore and prepared to cross the line. I could see the bridge was lined with bears, but it didn't have a doggone dime. I says, Pigpen, this here's a rubber duck. We just ain't going to pay no toll. So we crashed the gate doing 98. I says, let them truckers run.

0: Omaha. Well, they ought to know what's good in them homes out there for sure. Well, mercy sakes, good buddy. We're going to back on out here, so keep the bugs off your glass and the bears off your tail. We'll catch you on the flip-flop. This here's
1: 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Tonight we have increasing clouds with a low around 61. Tomorrow will be mostly cloudy with a high near 76, and later that night we'll have chances of showers and thunderstorms with a low around 62. Friday will be mostly cloudy with a high near 81. 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
2: Today's good news comes a new King James Version, Psalm 66, verse 4. All the earth shall worship you and sing praises to you. They shall sing praises to your name. Selah.

Here's what's happening in our area. The 7th annual Honor Our Vets ceremony will be on Wednesday, July 22nd at 5:30 p.m. at Missouri Valley Fairgrounds. The Harrison County Fair is coming up July 22nd through the 26th. Enjoy the fair. They have beautiful weather scheduled for it. Memorial Community Hospital's Lunch and Learn coming up on July 23rd from noon to 1 at the Bag Beach Entry Conference Room. 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The 4th Friday block party at Art Alley is July 24th. That's this Friday from 5:30 to 8 o'clock. There will be food trucks, games, and entertainment for the whole family. Saturday morning market's coming up July 25th from 8:30 to noon at Adams Street Plaza Park. 4 Calhoun Street Dance is happening on July 25th from 7:30 to 10:30 at the Longhorn parking lot. Washington County Fair runs July 31st through August 5th. See you at the fair. Those are the few of the happenings in our area. 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

0: Tonight we have increasing clouds with a low around 61. Tomorrow will be mostly cloudy with a high near 76, and later that night we'll have chances of showers and thunderstorms with a low around 62. Friday will be mostly cloudy with a high near 81. 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That's latest weather here on the Blair Radio 94.7 FM weather.
1: 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The city of Blair reported that due to ongoing mechanical issues, the Blair Pool remained closed for the rest of yesterday as well, July 21st. The pool has been closed for 2 days while staff continue to work for repairs and will provide an update as soon as they have a resolution for information regarding the reopening. They are hoping the pool will be open today. City of Blair apologizes for the inconvenience, appreciates your patience and understanding, and will work safely to get the pool back up and running. Please continue to follow City of Blair on social media for the latest updates. Blair Volunteer Fire and Rescue report that Monday was a busy day for calls. Blair Volunteer Fire Rescue responded to 5 calls for service, including 4 medical, 1 fire-related incident. The first call came in at 3:01 a.m., with a fire detection call being the last to start at 7:15 p.m. The Blair Volunteer and Rescue released a statement, another busy Monday for our volunteers who answered the call around the clock to serve the Blair community, whether responding in early morning hours or late into the evening. Dedication, commitment, never waver. Thank you to all the volunteers and their families for sacrifice they made to keep up the community safe. The Washington County Sheriff's e-report for July 13th through the 20th now is available. In that time frame, there were 91 reports filed. Of those, 9 arrests were made. The full sheriff's report may be found at washcountysheriff.org. Go to Citizen Resources and select e-report to see the details. The City of Fort Calhoun invites everyone to come out to the July Morning Market this Saturday and support local vendors while browsing fresh produce, baked goods, handmade products, and other unique finds. It starts on Saturday, July 25th from 8:30 to noon at the Adams Street Plaza Park Splash Pad in Fort Calhoun. The vendors are located will include lavender and vine coffee, Frito Gourmet Pops, Royce Weikert's Farm Fresh Veggies, Baked for You, Bitter by Boy Farms, Cosmo and Country, Dad's Secret Barbecue Sauce, Four Sisters Farms, GRT Dog Obedient Training, Harvest Design Company, House of Threads, Let's Link, VNJ Design, and this is a free event hosted by the City of Fort Calhoun. Village of Arlington has requested residents follow a voluntary watering schedule as the village water system is struggling to keep up currently. Not a mandatory requirement, but they are asking that odd number houses water on Tuesday, Thursday, Saturday, even number houses water on Monday, Wednesday, Friday. For questions, you may contact Village Hall at 402-478-4212. It is Wednesday, July 22nd. Let's take a look at some things that have happened this day in history. In 1894, the first ever automobile race runs from Paris to Rouen. Again, that was exciting. 1916, Preparedness Day bombing in San Francisco. In 1933, Wiley Post flies solo around the world. In 1934, John Dillinger gunned down. In 1944, Soviet forces began liberation of the concentration camps in Poland. In 1952, Nebraska farmer Frank Zybach obtains a patent for the center pivot irrigator. See those everywhere now. In 1991, serial killer Jeffrey Dahmer was caught. Let's go ahead, other than celebrating that, let's celebrate national days today. It is Lion's Share Day. It's Casual Pie Day. Mango Day. National Hammock Day. That actually I can get behind. National Panucci Fudge Day. National Rat Catchers Day. And World Brain Day. Yeah, those are some of the things to celebrate. That's news this hour, brought to us by Blair's Memorial Community Hospital, serving Blair, Fort Calhoun, and Takaima. For Blair Radio News, I'm Kelly Johnson.

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Tonight we have increasing clouds with a low around 61. Tomorrow will be mostly cloudy with a high near 76, and later that night we'll have chances of showers and thunderstorms with a low around 62. Friday will be mostly cloudy with a high near 81. 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That's latest weather here on the Blair Radio 94.7 FM weather.

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1: 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Tonight we have increasing clouds with a low around 61. Tomorrow will be mostly cloudy.